0: hope and encouragement on J103. And you need both because your son just got an email. It's the one you've been dreading all summer long. It's the one that provided his move-in date, which is now set. Now, you know this day was coming, but for some reason, just hearing that there's an actual date where he'll be off to college and on his own kind of makes your heart hurt just a little. So remember to breathe, remember to pray, and remember to trust the Lord with all your heart. Don't lean on your own understanding. Acknowledge Him in every single one of your ways, and He will direct your path. And He'll direct your son's too.
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0: Well, hey there, my friend. I'm Tom, and this is J103. 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

0: I know somebody. That is Holly Brand at J103. Hey, listen, if you grew up loving trips to Dollywood as a kid, maybe to Splash Country, now's the time to get to watch it through your own kids' eyes and make some brand new memories. 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It's coming to Wildwood Grove. Cool thing about this, 44,000 square feet inside. 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It's a flight simulator. It's a whitewater rapids. It's a roller coaster. It's a boat ride. This could be the summer that makes all kinds of memories. 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

0: I'm gonna praise you anywhere. Brandon Lake at J103. Hey, I'm Bobby, and I'm so glad that you joined me tonight. If you happen to be driving right now, here's something you can check the next time you glance at your dashboard. See that little arrow right next to the gas pump icon? That little arrow tells you which side of the car the fuel door is on, if you didn't know. If you ever pulled up to the wrong side, welcome to the club. And you think I'd do that weird little adjust, turn around thing? Well, why am I talking about that little arrow? Because it was this month, back in 1989, that they started putting that little arrow on there. And I don't know about you, but it took me a while to figure that out. For real.
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0: 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Hey, have you ever thought that maybe God is calling you to do something bigger than your usual old routine? 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You don't have to be a Bible expert or a scholar or anything like that or have years of experience, just a willing heart and a desire to be used by God. 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Whew, my goodness, space is limited, so don't wait. For more information, here's the phone number. 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Plug it into the phone. 423-424-1298.
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Somebody to You. That is Rachel Lempa and J103. 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

Jesus Is Why. Hope and encouragement from Hannah Kerr at J103. Hey, I'm Bobby. Listen, before I go, I want to make sure that you got Saturday, July 25th marked on your calendar, because we're going to have a little Christmas in July fun down in Fort Oglethorpe at Stable 41. It's literally Christmas in July, on July the 25th, 6 months away from Christmas. 7 to 10, we're going to have a

0: free night of skating, cornhole games, Christmas music, and maybe even some snow. We may have to manufacture it, but still, it'll be there. 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Have a great week. See you next weekend.
1: Hey, it's Sophia. 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I'm at Dollywood with my whole family. 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

0: hope and encouragement from Stephen McWhorter's song, More Than Anything. Isn't it incredible that God shares and he wants what's best for you and me more than anything? Well, you know, if my voice sounds a little tired this morning, I'm Ted, by the way. Glad to be back with you here. It is because I am. But it's a good kind of tired. Yesterday, I had the opportunity, the blessing, the pleasure of being able to speak three times to the Lord. First of all, was our men's prayer breakfast yesterday morning. I'm still kind of full from that, by the way. Not used to eating all that again every month, but it was good stuff. And then I preached for our pastor yesterday, and my message was, is there life after birth? And then last night, oh my goodness, did God do an incredible thing down at the Celebrate Recovery in Lafayette. Oh my goodness, such incredible people. I was blessed so much to be there for the worship and to hear the testimonies and all that God did and is doing in the lives of those people there that are overcoming the addictions and the chains in their lives. And I was able to share the J-Fest message from a couple of years ago about coming out of the cage that God or the devil puts us in and that God gives us freedom from. I hope you're ready for a great work week. I sure am. And thanks for the patience about the voice.
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0: J103, you know, it sure is easy to see God on the mountaintops, isn't it? When he's right there with you, when things are going great, when you know that you've just seen him do a miracle or work an incredible thing. But when it gets tough and when it gets hard and when you get down in the valley, sometimes it may not be as easy to see him there, but he's there. We need to stop trusting our feeler and know that he's there and have that faith. Well, this is the last week, by the way, for our Nehemiah project and the collecting the crayons for the 12,000 backpacks. In fact, 3,599 backpacks were left to go as of 7 a.m. Friday morning. And that means those boxes of 24-count Crayola crayons have to come in by this Wednesday, actually. There are barrels that have the Crayola barrels that have the sign on them right here in our J103 lobby. At the Food City locations here on Lee Highway, right around the corner from us here. Also up in Cleveland there at the Ocoee Crossing. In Ottawa, their relocation way, and in Hickson on Hickson Pike. You can come on by and drop off a whole case or one box of those 24-count Crayola crayons. And again, they got to come in by this Wednesday so we can get them all packed into the backpacks. And you're blessing the lives of those kids. On school, first day of school, first couple days of school, they're going to be given a backpack full of school supplies. And we're hoping every one of them has that box of 24-count Crayola crayons because they only come from our J103 listening family. For more information, you can log on to NehemiahR3.org. 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

0: J103 with Unspoken, and that's Walk With Me. Well, perhaps for the first time, or maybe the first time that I've ever noticed it, there has been a world craze, FIFA craze. People have been watching it and really excited about it. Of course, we had Team Spain that had set up home base here in Chattanooga, and they played against Belgium, the team that put out Team USA on Friday. And so now we're down to the final four of soccer. But as we think about that, think about all the fans and all the people that have come from all of the other nations and all the other countries. This morning's Monday Morning Chuckle is all about that, especially for those teams that, like Team Spain, that set up shop here in the South.
1: Welcome to the countries playing in the South for the 2026 World Cup. We hope you enjoy your time in Atlanta, Dallas, Houston, and Miami. Well, Miami's not really in the South. Skip that.
2: Got it.
1: I figure by now you've probably got some questions about the things that you've been seeing, tasting, and suffering from. And I'd like to help make some sense of it to all the countries visiting us here in the South. So, as they say in Germany, Lagen Verlos, which roughly translates to Praise Dale. Our guests from Sweden and Austria are experiencing Dallas in the summer. Yeah, and please make note that it's only June, so the longer you stay in this tournament, the hotter you're going to get. And fatter. Yeah, Texas has got what we call the four Bs. Brisket, bluebell, and big old things at Dr. Pepper. And that actually leads me to another helpful hint for all the teams visiting us from around the world, but especially England and Scotland, who dabble in the imperial system like us, which means that we like to measure things with spoons. We actually have a different measurement system down here that's way easier to remember. First of all, just throw the idea of exact measurements out the window. These absolutes are for quitters. First, we've got a unit of measurement that covers everything from a molecule to a half gram of dirt. I mean, that's called a pinch. Then you move up to a good bit. After that, it's a whole mess. And finally, it's more than you can shake a stick at. Oh, and speaking of moving vegetation, y'all can thank Japan for the vine that you see eating everything around you. Don't worry, you'll be fine as long as you keep moving. So, you know, basically, don't be England and just stand at midfield passing the ball back and forth for 70 minutes. You know, do something. Sorry, England, we love a good rivalry down here. For example, we've got the Iron Bowl, where Alabama fights itself. Then there's the third Saturday in October, where Alabama fights Tennessee. And finally, there's tornado season, where Alabama's trampolines fight gravity.
0: Good point. Welcome to the South.
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0: And I hope and pray that that is something this morning that you are saying right off the bat as you're getting out of bed or as you're hopping in the car, maybe you're heading home from work. God is faithful. This I know. So true. That's Ryan Stevenson's song. Hi, I'm Ted at 609. Grateful to be with you here this morning. Always am. And I love being here with you, and I love just the hype that goes into this time of year and the summer and just everybody's expressions. And then also, you've got this going on. Okay, enough of that. FIFA World Cup is going on, and I guarantee you that normally I would not be talking this much about FIFA World Cup. But we here in Chattanooga, in the Tennessee Valley, feel that connection to that, to Team Spain specifically, especially since Team USA got eliminated last week. Well, Team Spain, still at it. They defeated Belgium, who defeated Team USA on Friday, 2-1. Norway, big giant Norwegian guy. I loved watching him. He was so exciting. Well, they lost to England Saturday, 1-2. Argentina, woo, they've become a favorite to win this whole thing. They defeated the Swiss on Saturday. And then today, our adopted Team Spain goes against Team France, and we'll see who advances to the final game. Whoever loses today will play in the losers game to determine third place, fourth place. Still, how can you call third or fourth place in the world losers? But anyway, and whoever wins goes on to play on Sunday in the championship game for FIFA World Cup. Can we at least say that together? Go Team Spain.
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0: hope and encouragement from Joshua Queen song Dusty Bibles. And wow, if that song doesn't convict you, I don't know what does. I've been reading through God's Word this year. I've done it a few times in my life. Have you ever read from cover to cover? Now, I know there's different ways you can read through God's Word. You can read through the way that it was written, which is not the way that most of our Bibles are. Or you can read it from cover to cover. And that's the way that I've always done it a couple different times. This year, God says he wanted me to do a little different. Instead of just reading, checking, yeah, did this chapter, did that chapter. He wanted me to focus on three chapters a day in the morning before I come here to be with you. And five on Sunday. But not just read and check. Not just check off the list, did that chapter. But to really study. To really write down my thoughts and what God was telling me more important. And so this past weekend, I'm in Proverbs now, written through since January all the way up. So I'm into Proverbs now, and there are six things the Lord hates, seven that are detestable to him. This is in Proverbs 6. Number one, haughty eyes. You know what that is? It's pride. That's probably one of the things that I have struggled with most of my life. Looking down on others, not really because I think I'm better than they are, but because I can be prideful, believing I'm better than they are. Humility isn't thinking less of yourself. It's thinking of yourself less. Did you catch that? Humility isn't thinking less of yourself. It's thinking of yourself less. And boy, I'm telling you, there have been a lot of times where I definitely need to think less. Nope, need to think of myself less.
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2: We're starting the new week with cloud cover and temperatures in the 70s. A low pressure system will be sitting just to our west today, giving us another round of scattered showers and storms. It'll also be a little bit cooler than average with highs in the upper 70s to low 80s. Lingering showers tonight with overnight lows in the 70s. And for the rest of the week, temperatures will start to warm back up close to 90 with daily storm chances. For the latest, be sure to download the Local 3 weather app. I'm Storm Alert Meteorologist Clay Smith.
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0: hope and encouragement, what grace can do. And you'd be surprised, according to that song from Cochran and Company, just what grace can do. Grace could take you and your family to the country of Panama and to share what God has been doing, what His grace and mercy has been doing in your life. Our J103 mission trip is coming up October 10th and 17th, and we'd love for you to consider going. Jared, who is on our team, he just got back from a mission trip to that country. And last week I sat him down, because it's real fresh in his mind, and asked him some questions about Panama. You could go on a mission trip 10 different times to the same place and have 10 different experiences. How did God use you personally on this last trip?
1: I learned something new about Panama on this last trip. The missionary that we were with put up this chart showing the average income of Panamanians. And I learned that 8% of Panamanians make $2,000 or more a month. That's $24,000 a year. Yeah. What that means is 92% make less than $24,000 a year. That's household income, not individual income. And so it was eye-opening to see some of the struggles that even those who are working hard, that are often working 6 or 7 days a week, are struggling just to make ends meet. And so there's one family in particular, that his name was Isaac, and Isaac and his family, he wanted to allow his wife to stay home with their kids. And so he had just made a huge sacrifice. They actually sold a car so that they could pay for a little while for her to stay home with the kids. They were down to one car. He's working 6 days a week and still struggling to make ends meet. And so our team was able to buy about 2 weeks worth of food for that family and actually about 10 other families like Isaac and his family, just to say, hey, we're here with you. We want to provide a way for your wife to be there to raise the kids. And they were raising the kids for Jesus. And so to be able to be there for them just by providing a couple weeks worth of food, to take a little bit of stress off of him, and for them as a family to be able to know they've got their needs met, but also that she's able to pour into the kids. That was really exciting to see.
0: And that's a real life that was changed by Jared and his team. And I can't wait to see the lives that are going to be changed by you and the rest of the J103 mission team. If you'd like questions, or you already know that God's calling you to go, reach out to Fatima, F-A-T-I-M-A, F-A-T-I-M-A, Fatima at J103.com.
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0: There ain't nothing I can do to make God love me any less, and there's nothing I can do to make him love me any more, and that goes for you too. God loves us. That's the latest song from Toby Mac. Lord, it just feels good. You know what else feels good? Laughing. Mondays can feel good if we look at it in the right perspective. Our Monday morning chuckle today, and World Cup related, here in the South.
1: Welcome to the countries playing in the South for the 2026 World Cup. We hope you enjoy your time in Atlanta, Dallas, Houston, and Miami. Well, Miami's not really in the South. Skip that. Got it! I figure by now you've probably got some questions about the things that you've been seeing, tasting, and suffering from. And I'd like to help make some sense of it to all the countries visiting us here in the South. I guess I should probably warn you about tornadoes, since most of our guests from Saudi Arabia and Cape Verde have never seen one. But just know that they are real. And you'll know one's coming when you see everyone divide into two groups. One that straps on a helmet and hides, and the other one that runs outside to greet it. And you'll know how bad that storm is by how much clothes the local weatherman is taking off his body. It's a very weird system, I know, but trust me, it's foolproof. Yes, and I am aware that y'all do get tornadoes in Europe. I mean, Germany gets what, like 35 a year? Texas gets 40 in May. But to be fair, Germany, the country, is smaller than Texas, the state. Although a lot of Texans think they're a country, but just don't tell them I said that. Because everything is bigger in Texas, but to a lot of y'all, everything down here is gonna feel bigger. For example, did you know that Jordan is smaller than Tennessee? Haiti is 3 times smaller than South Carolina, and Curacao can fit inside of Buc-ee's. Sorry, Buc-ee's is a gas station with 200 bathrooms and a beaver statue. Oh yeah, and critters. Yeah, we've got a lot of them. Some of them that you've never seen before, unless it's in your zoo or your Pokemon deck. Yeah, got Japan's attention.
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3: Chattanooga Fire Department responding to a crash off of Cummings Highway, and they say the driver is lucky to be alive. A witness says they saw the car slide and go over the side of a cliff. The wreck happened after 4, and when firefighters got there, they helped the driver get out the embankment. The driver survived and only suffered minor injuries. If you live in Hamilton County and you have a child that's headed back to school, there is good news for you. Hamilton County's returning student registration is open. The school district says now's the time to check the task off your list if you have been waiting to register. From the Local 3 Newsroom, I'm Sierra Rucker.
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0: All right, so a little bit later on this morning, I'll have Dollywood tickets for you to give out. And in fact, I'll go ahead and tell you, since you're listening right now, it's about an hour from now. About an hour from now, we'll be giving you a chance to win Dollywood tickets. Everybody's getting excited about Dollywood all over again because their newest ride slash attraction is coming. I don't even know what you call it. It's kind of a combination of so many things. It's called Night Flight Expedition, and it's going to be opening here within a month sometime, any week now, any day now. It could be, okay, let's do it. We're done. We're doing all the tests. We're ready to go. Put it this way. Here's how they describe it. It's an unforgettable journey through the Smoky Mountains. You're going to be helping scientists Cora and Jasper search for, big term here, bioluminescent creatures. Wonder what that could be. Lightning bugs, maybe? And the secret lake. And so it has four different type rides combined into one. You're going to take flight over the Smoky Mountains. That kind of sounds like a roller coaster, doesn't it? Enjoy a whitewater rafting excursion. That sounds like a water ride. Traverse a mountain ridge. Not sure what that is. And then navigate a mysterious lake. That sounds like boat ride. It's going to be offering somebody for everybody in the family. Anybody could ride it, and you're not going to want to miss out on this milestone season at Dollywood. Dollywood.com, and be listening later on when you hear Dolly.
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0: J103, Elevation Rhythm, encouraging us to remember we can be washed in the blood. It's 7:06, mostly cloudy, 71. Don't put the umbrella away today. You're going to need it. Probably three-fourths of us, you and me, are going to see some rain at some point today. And that just makes you glad that we don't have any World Cup soccer games or any outdoor watch parties today, right? And speaking of that, our Monday morning chuckle. Welcome to the South.
1: Welcome to the countries playing in the South for the 2026 World Cup. We hope you enjoy your time in Atlanta, Dallas, Houston, and Miami. Well, Miami's not really in the South. Skip that.
2: Got it!
1: I figure by now you've probably got some questions about the things that you've been seeing, tasting, and suffering from. And I'd like to help make some sense of it to all the countries visiting us here in the South. First, we got this thing called a possum, although it's spelled opossum, but the O is silent because English. It's about the size of a triple meat Whataburger, and it's America's only marsupial. Oh, and it lives in trash cans and eats ticks. Yeah, I know a lot about possums. I sell a lot of possum merch. Getinplace.com. Oh, just don't scare one, because they will die. I'm just kidding. No, that's the thing they do. They play dead. Yeah, it's kind of like, what do y'all call it? Flopping. Argentina knows about the possums and the armadillos because they've got those too. Yeah, except theirs roll into a little ball to protect themselves, and ours jump in the air. So when they see a car coming towards them, they just jump right into the car. But, you know, that shouldn't be a problem for y'all because you won't be driving down here. Right? Dear God, for your own safety, please say no. For example, the Dutch are in Houston and Dallas. The Dutch, whose country has 1.3 bicycles per person. Yeah, they're outnumbered by bicycles. Meanwhile, Dallas and Houston have 1.3 cars per truck. That's why the trucks are so big, to carry all those cars. Thankfully, the countries visiting Atlanta will have access to MARTA, the most used public transit system in the South. Spain should feel right at home because they have the second largest rail system in the world, second only to China. Yeah, and while Atlanta isn't nearly the size of Spain, it does have a metro area that takes up 29 counties. And MARTA serves 4 of them. So, good luck. But don't worry, there are other ways to get around Atlanta. Unfortunately, none of them work, but you do have options. Of course, y'all already knew this. It's only been 30 years since y'all were in A-Town for the Olympics? The important thing is that it's still the thriving city that you remember, but now literally twice as big. Everybody moved to Atlanta, and the Braves moved to Marietta. I know, yeah, that's a lot of ground to cover, literally, but don't worry.
0: Before long, they'll be knocking on Chattanooga's door, you think?
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0: encouragement, celebration, joy all comes when we listen to songs just like that. I thank God. This Jaywalkers and House Fires together. And I tell you what, since we've got that, let's go ahead and do just that and thank God. Let's play What's Your Three. You ready? Here's how we play if you've never heard me do this before. I'm going to mention something out loud to you that I'm thankful for. And then I'm going to ask you to do the same thing out loud. So definitely God can hear it. Anybody in the car can hear it. And then I'll do one, then you do back and forth three times. Okay, here we go. First thing. I am so grateful that in spite of me, God uses me. I had the opportunity to speak four times yesterday for God to represent Him. In a men's breakfast, the Sunday school class I teach, I was filling in for our pastor yesterday morning, and then last night at Celebrate Recovery. What about you? What's your first thing that you're thankful for this morning? Too cool. Number two for me is how God showed up at the Celebrate Recovery last night. An incredible time down in Lafayette. It was at the Lafayette Church of God, and what a bunch of incredible people. It was so awesome to see God move in a big way. What about you? What's your number two? Sweet. And my number three is this. 1 year ago today, my son, Trevor, and daughter-in-law, Olivia, met my wife and I at Moe's. Welcome to Moe's! And shared with us that they were going to be parents and that we were going to have our second granddaughter. That was so awesome. What about you? What's your number three? Super cool. Hey, listen, we don't have to stop at three. You can keep doing that all day long. Remind God, thank Him for what you're grateful for.
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2: We're starting the new week with cloud cover and temperatures in the 70s. A low pressure system will be sitting just to our west today, giving us another round of scattered showers and storms. It'll also be a little bit cooler than average with highs in the upper 70s to low 80s. Lingering showers tonight with overnight lows in the 70s. And for the rest of the week, temperatures will start to warm back up close to 90 with daily storm chances. For the latest, be sure to download the Local 3 weather app. I'm Storm Alert Meteorologist Clay Smith.
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2: I've got so much to be thankful for.

I love it when artists team up together to give us great songs like that, don't you? C.C. Winans and Elevation Worship. Worthy. Worthy of it all. Think about all of the compilations we've had here. You've got Phil Wickham and Crowder singing their new song, This Really Is Amazing Grace. You had Brandon Lake and Jelly Roll. Hallelujah. We had Toby Mac and Rachel Lampa. We've got the brand new one, too, that we're playing. Ben Fuller and Carrie Underwood, Christian artist spectacular and country music artist spectacular. Be listening for those. And maybe that's just a little inspiration for you and me. In our day-to-day lives, teamwork makes the dream work, they say, in sports. How about if we team up with our friends, our partners? Last night at Celebrate Recovery down in Lafayette, I was asked to come and speak, and God moved in a big way. And I think one of the reasons God moved is because just the feeling that everybody had of teamwork. Six different churches, at least, were all coming together to serve and to worship. What an incredible

J103, Peter Burton, and Where Would I Be If I Didn't Have Jesus. It's 7:44, and do you realize people can meet Jesus if all you did was give them a cup of water? Seriously. Matthew 10:42 says, if anyone gives even a cup of cold water to one of these little ones who is my disciple, truly I tell you, that person will certainly not lose their reward. You know, Jessica was waiting in line at a grocery store, kind of impatiently, actually. She was counting all the number of items she still had on her to-do list before she got home. Well, right in front of her was an older woman. She was having a little bit of problem there at the checkout. She seemed to be a little short on the money she needed to pay for everything she'd put on the conveyor belt. And the clerk was telling her the prices of various items that could be put back to maybe make her, you know, be able to afford it. Items were coming out of the bag, Jessica said. Some were being put back in. And then Jessica said she began to notice behind her that people were making jokes and even some loud comments about the length of time that this was all taking. Jessica said she then noticed a slow tear rolling down the older lady's face because she was unable to make her decisions. What do I put back? Milk? Do I put back eggs? What cereal? What? And so Jessica said she leaned forward, and even though money was tight for Jessica, she asked the clerk, and how much are we short? $12.47 was the reply. And so Jessica leaned down to the elderly woman and said, ma'am, may I make up the difference for you? Jessica said that woman's face just lit up and she smiled and she said, thank you so very much. I'm raising my grandchildren and

Well, just sometimes there's more month than money. How excellent it is, right, to have compassion and empathy. God, would you please help me to see that today? Help me to see the needs around me and help me to act. Let me be a servant to those who can use my help today. Amen. Have you let opportunities to show compassion slip you by? How can you be more aware of some of the needs of others? Isn't it awesome to see God using us?

0: J103, that's Leanna Crawford, and Thank God, her new song, and I love that song too. 7:53 now, and we've got a busy, busy week ahead of us here. It's going to be a great week, I believe.
1: Good morning, everybody, and welcome to Dollywood!
0: And this week's going to be even greater right now, because you've got a chance to win a pair of tickets to go to Dollywood and Splash Country. And all you have to do is tell me what you would be looking forward to most about going to Dollywood and to Splash Country. Two different things, okay? What are you looking forward to most about going to Dollywood? What are you looking forward most to going to Splash Country? 642-9858. If you can answer those two questions, you're going to go both places.
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3: Chattanooga Fire Department responding to a crash off of Cummings Highway, and they say the driver is lucky to be alive. A witness says they saw the car slide and go over the side of a cliff. The wreck happened after 4, and when firefighters got there, they helped the driver get out the embankment. The driver survived and only suffered minor injuries. If you live in Hamilton County and you have a child that's headed back to school, there is good news for you. Hamilton County's returning student registration is open. The school district says now's the time to check the task off your list if you have been waiting to register. From the Local 3 Newsroom, I'm Sierra Rucker.
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0: Hope and encouragement from songs just like that. That's Matt Maher, Gonna Be All Right, and today is going to be all right. I know it's Monday, and I know you may be looking at it thinking, oh, I dread this day, but remember, it's the day the Lord has made. Let us rejoice and be glad in it.
1: Good morning, everybody, and welcome to Dollywood.
0: And speaking of being glad in it, hi, good morning. Who's this? And Tammy, how is your Monday morning shaping up?
2: Oh, it's wonderful. I can't believe I got through. Thank Jesus.
0: Well, Tammy, there's only one thing standing in between you and going to Dollywood and Splash Country, and that is sharing with us why. Why? What are you looking forward to most at Dollywood?
2: Well, I never have been. I've always wanted to go, and my mom is the same age as Dolly Parton, and I'm excited to go.
0: All right, what about the water park across the parking lot? What would you be most excited about that?
2: Oh, I'd love to take my grandkids, and we would have a ball. I'm just so excited. I can't believe I got through.
0: Well, you did, Tammy, and you're going to go and have a blast.
2: Right, I'm in Cleveland. Oh, thank you, Jesus. Thank you so, so much. Praise Jesus. I love your radio station. Ever since I've listened to it, I hadn't stopped in 5 years.
0: Oh, wow. Tammy, God bless you. Thank you.
2: God bless you. Thank you so much.
0: I would say she's a little bit excited. What if we all could embrace Monday the way that Tammy is today?
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0: J103, that's Colton Dixon and Gabby Barrett, and Build a Boat. This is the week. This is the last week. Thursday is the deadline. It's when the bins at the area food cities are going to start disappearing. It's going to be the one at Lee Highway or the one up in Collegedale. I'm sorry, not College, but Ootowah there at Relocation Way, or maybe it's the Ocoee Crossing there in Cleveland, or the one in Hickson on Hickson Pike, or the one here at the J13 Studios. I have an idea that the one here at J13 Studios will be here the longest, but those bins are going to go away, and so will your opportunity to be a big impact in the life of a child. With one small box, a 24-count box of Crayola crayons, it'll make a huge difference. Can lead that child and their whole family to Jesus. The last I'd heard, we had a little bit less than 4,000 of those 24-count box of Crayola crayons left out of 12,000. That's great, but we got to get it finished. I don't want one of those children, let alone 4,000 of them, to be without. So what do you say? Pick them up, drop them off. You can go to nehemiahr3.org for more information, or if you want to give crayons online, nehemiahr3.org, or just check them out on Facebook. 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
2: We're starting the new week with cloud cover and temperatures in the 70s. A low pressure system will be sitting just to our west today, giving us another round of scattered showers and storms. It'll also be a little bit cooler than average, with highs in the upper 70s to low 80s. Lingering showers tonight with overnight lows in the 70s. And for the rest of the week, temperatures will start to warm back up close to 90 with daily storm chances. For the latest, be sure to download the Local 3 weather app. I'm Storm Alert Meteorologist Clay Smith.
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0: 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Well, Dr. Wall is here. 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
1: J103, that's Matthew West. And good. It's 8:38. Tonight's a big night. Well, I mean, it's just kind of one of those things that's on my calendar that puts a smile on my face. You have those dates, certain things you put down and think, I want to remember this date for a long time. I remember several of the dates. I remember the date that my son-in-law had me meet him downtown at the Frothy Monkey to ask me if he could marry my daughter. I remember that date. I've got it on my calendar. It pulls up every year, and I always send him a little note reminding him of that. I'm getting ready to send a text to my oldest son and my daughter-in-law, because a year ago tonight, Amy and I were planning on just having dinner at home, and they called and said, hey, you want to meet us somewhere to eat? And we said, yeah, okay, we can do that, because they were in town. You know, they're the military couple, and so they were in town, and so they were here for a few weeks. So, yeah, we'll take every chance we can. And so we did. We went to Moe's there in Fort Oglethorpe, and we got them there. We beat them there. We were there first, and we had had dinner, and then they came in, and they were sitting with us, and they shared with us that we were going to be grandparents for the second time. We already had grandbaby Teddy, our granddaughter, who we love and adore. And now we knew that 9 months later, or a little bit less than 9 months, we were going to have Haven Quinn, our second granddaughter. So that's on my calendar. I'm proud of that day. Do you have those dates on your calendar that come up? Like, yes, love that date. Another one of those will be coming up here in just a little bit in November, when Teddy's little brother will be born. Grandbaby number 3. I'll have that one on the calendar for sure, too.
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0: J103 with Josiah Queen, and that's Demons. Well, it's Monday, and if you need to be cheered up today, I just so happen to have our Monday morning chuckle. And as you're aware, the World Cup is getting down to the Final Four, and there were a lot of teams that made home base right here in the South for World Cup.
1: Welcome to the countries playing in the South for the 2026 World Cup. We hope you enjoy your time in Atlanta, Dallas, Houston, and Miami. Well, Miami's not really in the South. Skip that.
2: Got it!
1: I figure by now you've probably got some questions about the things that you've been seeing, tasting, and suffering from. And I'd like to help make some sense of it to all the countries visiting us here in the South. For your convenience, we have placed over 1,700 rest areas across the South called Waffle Houses. Each one is open 24/7, but and I cannot stress this enough. Do not go between the hours of midnight and 4 a.m. without having your personal affairs in order. But if you do, just make sure you mind your manners and say please and much obliged. Or as they say in Portugal, obrigado, which pretty much means the same thing because it comes from the same Latin root word. Because, you know, for all the ways that we might be different, we surprisingly have a lot in common. For example, in Morocco, it is considered a genuine insult to turn down the offer of food from a host twice. Twice because they'll ask you the first time and you'll go, no, I'm fine, because you don't want to put them out. But then they'll offer a second time and you have to go, all right, fine, but you just a little. Sound familiar? The DRC and Atlanta have the same thing going on because they both realized a long time ago that a song's only as good as the beat you put under it. The only difference is, in the Congo, they've spent centuries perfecting the rhythm. In Atlanta, just figured out a faster way is just to get Lil Jon to yell, yeah! Yeah! Yeah! I can't do it. And in South Africa, they have an entire national holiday dedicated to cooking meat over an open fire. And we've turned at least a dozen holidays about something else into that. Uzbekistan has a centuries-old tradition where all the old men in town gather every day to sit around, sip something hot, and solve all the world's problems. And I'm sure they'll be glad to know that they can continue that tradition at literally any Hardee's. And of course, even fast food brings us together. I mean, the most popular chain in Japan is Kentucky Fried Chicken. They've got over 1,000 of them. Kentucky only has 100. So, you know, Japan is better at being Kentucky than Kentucky. So, on behalf of the South, welcome to all of y'all. Japan, Spain, Morocco, Congo, every last one of you. Y'all came down here thinking everything was going to be bigger, weirder, louder, and you were mostly right. But underneath, or technically above, the armadillos, the 26-lane highways, the 200% humidity, you're going to find folks who are going to feed you before you even ask, or argue with you the right way to cook meat. And, of course, treat you like family before you finish that second plate that they stood over you and made you eat. So, as it turns out, we ain't that different after all. So let's play some soccer. Well, that part is different. We ain't gonna call football, okay, till one of y'all win an SEC championship. Good luck.
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4: Chattanooga Fire Department responding to a crash off of Cummings Highway, and they say the driver is lucky to be alive. A witness says they saw the car slide and go over the side of a cliff. The wreck happened after 4, and when firefighters got there, they helped the driver get out the embankment. The driver survived and only suffered minor injuries. If you live in Hamilton County and you have a child that's headed back to school, there is good news for you. Hamilton County's returning student registration is open. The school district says now's the time to check the task off your list if you have been waiting to register. From the Local 3 Newsroom, I'm Sierra Rucker.
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0: J103 with Jamie McDonald and Ain't No Way. Good morning. This afternoon, actually this morning here, starting in about less than an hour, you've got a chance to be a real hero. A real hero just like a young boy up in Cleveland, Lincoln Rogers. Lincoln is a three-year cancer survivor right now. And Lincoln knows that the blood bank is very critical to St. Jude Children's Resource Hospital and kids that need blood and blood supplies. And right now, Blood Assurance is in need of blood big time. So there's a blood drive going on right now up at the Food City where we were last Tuesday with my buddy Andrew Dinsmore, the manager there. And they are hosting a blood drive in honor of Lincoln. 10 to 3 today. There's all sorts of gift cards they're going to be giving away and all sorts of things. But most importantly, you get to be a hero. And don't forget to look for the information there, too, on the Childhood Cancer Awareness License Plates. I would love to get another 15 or 20 people signed up today from there. Check it out. 10 to 3 today. They're at the Food City in Cleveland. For more information, just check out Blood Assurance, bloodassurance.org.
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0: with Mercy Me, and that's Oh Death. Hope you're having a great Monday so far. You know, our Panama mission trip is coming up October 10th through the 17th, and we would love for you to be able to go and be a part of the team. How do you become part of the team? 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She can answer all your questions. She can tell you what the cost is, how to get your passport, all of those things, and a little bit of what you're going to be doing. But if you're thinking Panama, I know the Panama Canal goes through there, but what else? Jared, who's on our team here, he just got back from Panama last week. And so Panama, Hey, Jared, for those people that have never been to Panama, what could you tell them? What is it like?
1: Yeah, so two things, hot and rainy. Those are the
0: still
1: two.
0: The rainy season?
1: It's rainy season right now. So basically, it's one of those, like, a couple hours a day, you're going to get rain. No question about it. 100% chance of rain. But somehow, throughout the day, you're also going to see sunshine as well. And
0: Right. Obviously,
1: the rain and the heat, Yeah. They mix to make it pretty humid.
0: What were the people? What are the people like there for those that have ever been to Panama?
1: You know, that was one of the interesting takeaways that I had from this past trip, because I had a couple of people that had never been with me. And one of the things that they kept talking about was specifically the Christians that we got to interact with. And it's just so getting caught up in our culture and not recognizing that the gospel extends beyond these cultural barriers. And so they were like, wow, we had so much in common. Now, we didn't have the same language in common. We didn't look the same. In some ways, we didn't dress the same. But all having this love for Jesus. And actually, one of the ladies that we were with, she said, that just completely transformed my life. Seeing that other people around the world are loving Jesus, the gospel extends beyond just these cultural walls that we have. So a church in Panama and a church in Chattanooga can very much have some things in common, while we still have a lot of things that are different.
0: And if you would like to experience Panama like Jared did last week, or like our J103 team has for years, again, reach out to Fatima, F-A-T-I-M-A, at J103.com. You could be a part of that team.
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13: J103 weather.
14: A low pressure system will be sitting just to our west today, giving us another round of scattered showers and storms. It'll also be a little bit cooler than average with highs in the upper 70s to low 80s. Lingering showers tonight with overnight lows in the 70s. And for the rest of the week, temperatures will start to warm back up close to 90 with daily storm chances. For the latest, be sure to download the Local 3 weather app. I'm Storm Alert Meteorologist Clay Smith.
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0: J103 with We the Kingdom, and that's Rescue Me. It is Monday. Mondays aren't always the best days for a lot of people, so we try to cheer you up on the Monday morning chuckle. And with that said, since the World Cup is down to almost the final four here, we thought we would still poke some fun at people and the way they're handling the South.
1: Welcome to the countries playing in the South for the 2026 World Cup. We hope you enjoy your time in Atlanta, Dallas, Houston, and Miami. Well, Miami's not really in the South. Skip that.
2: Got it!
1: I figure by now you've probably got some questions about the things that you've been seeing, tasting, and suffering from. And I'd like to help make some sense of it to all the countries visiting us here in the South. So, as they say in Germany, Lake in Verlos, which roughly translates to praise Dale.
0: Like Dale.
1: Our guests from Sweden and Austria are experiencing Dallas in the summer. Yeah, and please make note that it's only June, so the longer you stay in this tournament, the hotter you're gonna get. And fatter. Yeah, Texas has got what we call the four B's. Brisket, bluebell, and big ol' things of Dr. Pepper.
0: Big ol'.
1: And that actually leads me to another helpful hint for all the teams visiting us from around the world, but especially England and Scotland, who dabble in the imperial system like us, which means that we like to measure things with spoons. We actually have a different measurement system down here that's way easier to remember. First of all, just throw the idea of exact measurements out the window. Absolutes are for quitters. First, we've got a unit of measurement that covers everything from a molecule to a half gram of dirt. I mean, that's called a pinch. Then you move up to a good bit. After that, it's a whole mess. And finally, it's more than you can shake a stick at. Oh, and speaking of moving vegetation, y'all can thank Japan for the vine that you see eating everything around you. Don't worry. You'll be fine as long as you keep moving.
0: Kudzu.
1: So, basically, don't be England and just stand at midfield passing the ball back and forth for 70 minutes. You know, do something. Sorry, England. We love a good rivalry down here. For example, we've got the Iron Bowl.

0: where Alabama fights itself. Then there's the third Saturday in October, where Alabama fights Tennessee. And finally, there's tornado season, where Alabama's trampolines fight gravity.
1: Did you get that? Trampolines? Anyway, welcome to the South.
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0: J103 with Crowder, and that's Good God Almighty. Well, again, I apologize for the quality of my voice today. The content of my voice, well, that you hear that every day. This is the result of speaking yesterday three different times for men's prayer breakfast, and then for our church message. Our pastor's out of town, so I preached, filled in the pulpit, and then last night had an incredible time down at Celebrate Recovery in Lafayette. I'll tell you, I learned something. I have a new appreciation for all of the pastors out there whose churches have multiple services each weekend.
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2: Chattanooga Fire Department responding to a crash off of Cummings Highway, and they say the driver is lucky to be alive. A witness says they saw the car slide and go over the side of a cliff. The wreck happened after 4, and when firefighters got there, they helped the driver get out the embankment. The driver survived and only suffered minor injuries. If you live in Hamilton County and you have a child that's headed back to school, there is good news for you. Hamilton County's returning student registration is open. The school district says now's the time to check the task off your list if you have been waiting to register. From the Local 3 Newsroom, I'm Sierra Rucker.
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0: 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Well, Dr. Wall is here. 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
1: Kickstart my heart and take my soul to the OR, cause I can't find a pulse, can't find the beat. Flatlined all the time, checking on my vital signs, I can't even stand the sight of me. It was hard to find you in the pain, but it's harder now.

0: 3 with Rend Collective, and that's the fight of my life. Some people call that Mondays. And because of that, we want to cheer you up with our Monday morning chuckle. With the World Cup coming to a close here in just a little bit, we're down like the final four teams. We thought we would continue poking some fun, connecting, relating, and consoling all of those who have come to visit the southern part of the United States.
1: Welcome to the countries playing in the South for the 2026 World Cup. We hope you enjoy your time in Atlanta, Dallas, Houston, and Miami. Well, Miami's not really in the South, skip that.
2: Got it!
1: I figure by now you've probably got some questions about the things that you've been seeing, tasting, and suffering from. And I'd like to help make some sense of it to all the countries visiting us here in the South. I guess I should probably warn you about tornadoes, since most of our guests from Saudi Arabia and Cape Verde have never seen one. But just know that they are real. And you'll know one's coming when you see everyone divide into two groups. One that straps on a helmet and hides, the other one that runs outside to greet it. And you'll know how bad that storm is by how much clothes the local weatherman is taking off his body. It's a very weird system, I know, but trust me, it's foolproof. Yes, and I am aware that y'all do get tornadoes in Europe. I mean, Germany gets what, like 35 a year? Texas gets 40 in May. But to be fair, Germany, the country, is smaller than Texas, the state. Although a lot of Texans think they're a country, but just don't tell us that. Because everything is bigger in Texas. But to a lot of y'all, everything down here is gonna feel bigger. For example, did you know that Jordan is smaller than Tennessee? Haiti is 3 times smaller than South Carolina, and Curacao can fit inside of Buc-ee's. Sorry, Buc-ee's is a gas station with 200 bathrooms and a beaver statue. Oh yeah, and critters. Yeah, we've got a lot of them. Some of them that you've never seen before, unless it's in your zoo or your Pokemon deck. Yeah. Got Japan's attention.
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2: A low-pressure system will be sitting just to our west today, giving us another round of scattered showers and storms. It'll also be a little bit cooler than average, with highs in the upper 70s to low 80s. Lingering showers tonight, with overnight lows in the 70s. And for the rest of the week, temperatures will start to warm back up close to 90 with daily storm chances. For the latest, be sure to download the Local 3 weather app. I'm Storm Alert Meteorologist Clay Smith.
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0: encouragement from Katie Nicole, and that's Have Your Way. Do you know what they call this time of the year? Specifically, what do they call the days between Memorial Day and Labor Day? It's actually known as the 100 deadliest days of the summer for teenagers. There's more drunk driving. There's more distracted driving. There's more drinking and driving and all of that. And so students, let me just tell you, if you're a young driver and you've made it this far and you haven't had any accidents or anything like that, you're almost there. Keep going. Keep being diligent. Keep being faithful. Keep the phone down. Don't pick the phone up while you're driving. Don't drink and drive for sure. And be cautious and be aware. We know you're spending more time in the car because it is summer and you're not in school. But let's make it through and let's see if we can turn these 100 deadliest days into half of that. Could we do that? I'm praying for you.
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0: J103 with Matthew West. He changed my name too. And I'm hoping and praying that by Wednesday, we're able to see the total amount of students that we're going to be giving backpacks to here in a couple of weeks when they go back to school. See them have the opportunity for God to change their name too. You see, 12,000 backpacks are going to be handed out on that first couple of days of school in Tennessee, in the Tennessee Valley here. And all the backpacks are ready, the paper's ready, the pencils are ready, the colored pencils are ready, the glue sticks are ready, the rulers are ready, all of those are ready. The only thing that's missing is the 24-count boxes of Crayola crayons. As of Friday morning at 7 a.m., and well, I need to change that because we just heard from Kelly earlier today, we were less than 4,000 boxes of crayons to go, but they have to come in by this Wednesday. Can we count on you? They're about 50 cents a box. Can you give cash? You sure can. You can pay for them instead and let Kelly go do all the shopping for you. Check it out, Backpack Chattanooga on Facebook. Or here's a website, Nehemiah, like the Nehemiah Project, Nehemiah R3. I keep thinking R2-D2. NehemiahR3.org. Let's get these in. Let's wrap it up and get all of those crayons needed for those kids by this Wednesday. Hey, God bless you. I'll see you back tomorrow morning at 5 a.m. right here on J103.
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0: Nothing sweeter than God's love. That's Toby Mac on J103, Hope and Encouragement. Speaking of nothing sweeter, do not judge my grocery order. I had fruit cocktail. Okay, no sugar added fruit cocktail. Some Cool Whip. And I already had the mini marshmallows. Out of nowhere this weekend, I got a craving for ambrosia salad. Why do grandma recipes have so much power over me? Like, it's not necessarily the way that it tastes. I think it's the feeling, you know, like with just one bite of that salad. I was back at the lake eating at a picnic table with my cousins. And I think recipes like that, I'm not sure what it is for your family ambrosia salad or whatever. They're not flavored with ingredients. They're flavored with memories, you know, and for just a moment, I think it's okay to have marshmallows in something and still call it a salad.
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8: A low pressure system will be sitting just to our west today, giving us another round of scattered showers and storms. It'll also be a little bit cooler than average with highs in the upper 70s to low 80s. Lingering showers tonight with overnight lows in the 70s. And for the rest of the week, temperatures will start to warm back up close to 90 with daily storm chances. For the latest, be sure to download the Local 3 weather app. I'm Storm Alert Meteorologist Clay Smith.
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0: highly favored. That is Brandon Heath on J103 Hope and Encouragement. My name is Therese. There was one line from yesterday's sermon that has stuck with me still today. Tests expose what you know to be true. And you know that's right for exams in school, right? Tests expose what you know is true. But it's also true for the tests that God allows in my life. You know, when things get hard, that's when I find out what I truly believe, what I know to be true. And it's easy to sit in church on a Sunday morning with all the right answers. But on a random Monday or Tuesday, when my patience runs thin, when I'm behind somebody who's going slow in traffic, I can really see where my faith is strong and where it still needs some growing. Tests expose what you know to be true.
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0: the band Reeves on J103, Hope and Encouragement. It's probably something you've never done in your life. Gotten on a plane to go to a country that you've never, ever been to. Not sure with what each day holds. That's kind of what a mission trip is. I've been to Haiti. I've been to Spain. This is a chance for you to go to Panama. Now, there's all kinds of jobs that we have there, whether it's working with kids in a basketball program, whether it's distributing hygiene products for homeless people, teaching Bible classes. It's a mission trip coming up this October with J103. And if you've ever thought about going on a trip to serve Jesus overseas, this could be a really awesome one. 423-424-1298 is where you can find out more.
1: Hey, it's Sophia. I'm not on my phone right now. I'm at Dollywood with my whole family. 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

0: Jesus Changed My Life. That's Ann Wilson on J103 Hope and Encouragement. Hi, my name is Therese. The countdown in our living rooms is 33 days. We've got a family trip planned this summer, and my husband is already attending to all the details. You know, where we're going to stay, where we're going to eat, where we're going to go every day. And the girls and I are like, oh man, I hope we get some time to do absolutely nothing. Maybe you've been hearing about this trend called slow travel. The goal is just to linger longer, you know, to wander a bit. And I have to admit, I kind of love the idea, you know, so much of God's work happens in the slow moments. And I don't like when my heart feels like it's in a hurry, especially on vacation. I think the moments that I do not rush become the moments that I really cherish the most.
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9: A low pressure system will be sitting just to our west today, giving us another round of scattered showers and storms. It'll also be a little bit cooler than average with highs in the upper 70s to low 80s. Lingering showers tonight with overnight lows in the 70s. And for the rest of the week, temperatures will start to warm back up close to 90 with daily storm chances. For the latest, be sure to download the Local 3 weather app. I'm Storm Alert Meteorologist Clay Smith.
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0: Mac Powell and I Love Jesus on J103 Hope and Encouragement. I've been trying to read a dozen books this year, and over the weekend I just finished book number 4. I know I'm a little bit behind. Maybe you've been trying to read more this year. I remember spending summers trying to motivate my kids to read, but I wasn't reading because I was so busy with other things. What's crazy is that one of the keys to getting kids to read more is them seeing their parents read. I just wish that I had more time to read when my kids were little. I was just busy, you know, like raising little kids.
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0: Jeremy Camp. 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

0: I'm so grateful for these flowers I didn't plant. That was Brandon Lake Gratitude on J103, Hope and Encouragement. I'm Therese. This year I have sunflowers. So many sunflowers. And the thing is, I didn't plant any of them. I just let them grow. There are so many different varieties, like some are short, some are tall, bright yellow, earthy bronze, just random seeds that showed up in my garden thanks to, well, I don't know, birds, squirrels, whatever. Here's the thing. You might have something in your life that is a blessing you didn't work for. Those sunflowers have become such a reminder to me that not every good thing comes from my striving. Sometimes gifts show up just because God is kind. He is always growing something good.
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7: J103 weather.
8: A low pressure system will be sitting just to our west today, giving us another round of scattered showers and storms. It'll also be a little bit cooler than average, with highs in the upper 70s to low 80s. Lingering showers tonight, with overnight lows in the 70s. And for the rest of the week, temperatures will start to warm back up close to 90 with daily storm chances. For the latest, be sure to download the Local 3 weather app. I'm Storm Alert Meteorologist Clay Smith.
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0: That is Crowder on J103 Hope and Encouragement. Saturday, I got a text from a friend of mine who's still recovering from surgery. And she said, next time you go to Costco. And I thought, sure, I can grab you a couple things. Fast forward a few messages and I'm picking her up and we're making an adventure out of it, you know? And I hope you have friendships like that where like a simple text turns into an unexpected endeavor. I'm starting to realize that those little detours, the things we don't plan on, they are some of God's sweetest gifts.
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0: When you're going through hard things, you can still praise the Lord. 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I'm Therese. Earlier I was telling you about the sunflower seeds that I did not plant. It's amazing what one little seed can do. And the same thing goes for the choices I make every day. A kind word, a thoughtful gesture, a moment of caring. I don't ever want to underestimate what God can do through an ordinary moment. I think that He delights when I choose compassion and generosity and love when no one else is watching. Whoever gives one of these little ones even a cup of cold water because he is a disciple, truly I say to you, he will by no means lose his reward. Matthew 10:42 is from our devotional, For I Know the Plans. 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
9: A low-pressure system will be sitting just to our west today, giving us another round of scattered showers and storms. It'll also be a little bit cooler than average, with highs in the upper 70s to low 80s. Lingering showers tonight, with overnight lows in the 70s. And for the rest of the week, temperatures will start to warm back up close to 90 with daily storm chances. For the latest, be sure to download the Local 3 weather app. I'm Storm Alert Meteorologist Clay Smith.
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0: Seth Schleter on J103, Hope and Encouragement. There is something really amazing about sleeping with a puppy. My daughter just adopted a dog, and at the same time, she's been wanting to get some things done around her house, so she had me dog sit a little bit yesterday afternoon. After playing outside, the puppy was kind of tired, so I was snuggling her, and she started to nod off, and I was kind of tired too, so, you know, I had to lay down, and I put that puppy right up on my chest, and we slept that way for like an hour. This should be a prescription anytime anyone is experiencing anxiety or sadness or heartache. Puppies, they're one of God's greatest creations, especially when they're sleeping.
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0: worthy of it all. CeCe Winans on J103, Hope and Encouragement. I'm Therese. When someone does something really kind, you know you should write a thank you note. You were brought up right. Dear Willis Carrier, many thanks for your grand invention that allows me to work without drowning in my own sweat. I appreciate your ingenuity and creativity and promise to always be thankful for what you have given the world. Although you've long left this earth, I will remember you fondly as the father of modern air conditioning. Sincerely, me.
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10: A low pressure system will be sitting just to our west today, giving us another round of scattered showers and storms. It'll also be a little bit cooler than average, with highs in the upper 70s to low 80s. Lingering showers tonight, with overnight lows in the 70s. And for the rest of the week, temperatures will start to warm back up close to 90 with daily storm chances. For the latest, be sure to download the Local 3 weather app. I'm Storm Alert Meteorologist Clay Smith.
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0: J103, hope and encouragement. God uses all things. And that's true. God can use emojis. Okay, you get a text, you look at your phone, you see an emoji, you smile. Isn't it funny how sometimes that little graphic can have such a big impact? A friend of mine was telling me that her daughter was going to a church retreat and she wanted me to pray for her. So I said I would. But to keep myself accountable, every time I prayed, I would send her a text with the prayer hands emoji. Just a little message, just to say, hey, mama, you're not praying alone. And I think that God smiles when we find little ways like that to care for one another. It doesn't have to be fancy. Doesn't have to be complicated. Sometimes it just looks like a tiny notification. You never know how much hope a little prayer hands emoji can deliver.
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0: 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That is Phil Wickham on J103, Hope and Encouragement. So my name is Therese, and I'm smiling because I saw this online, and I had to stop the scroll.
1: I prayed to God, and it made me feel better.
2: Wow, and then what happened?
1: And then what happened? I feel better.
2: And so what do you say?
1: How are you? How are you? 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
2: I'm so happy for you.
1: I'm happy with joy. I love you, God.
0: 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Wow. 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

0: the words of hope and the words of encouragement. Come on, let's see what grace can do. It's Cock and Company on J103. Hi, I'm Brad, and since it's Monday, why don't we start off with something funny? Mondays are not funny at all. It's almost time for you to take off. Let's see if I can add some humor to it. I heard this joke over the weekend. My wife Beth told me this, and I thought it was pretty cool. So this lady has a duck. She walks into a vet's office. She goes, "Mr. Vet, my duck is not responsive. What is wrong with him?" And the vet looks at the lady and says, "Your duck is dead." She goes, "I want you to prove it." He goes, "Okay." So he leaves the room, comes back with a Labrador. The Labrador takes a sniff, shakes its head. The vet takes the Labrador out. The vet comes back with a cat. The cat gives it a sniff, shakes its head, walks out. The vet comes back, hands the lady a bill for $1,500. She's like, "What? $1,500? You had a dog sniff it and a cat sniff it, and you're charging me $1,500? And the guy said, "Ma'am, you want me to prove that your duck was dead. So I gave you a lab report and a cat scan." "Okay, I'll see myself to the door."
1: "Hey, it's Sophia. I'm not on my phone right now. I'm at Dollywood with my whole family. We might be checking out amazing stunt dogs, popping a gazillion bubbles, devouring a banana pudding cupcake, or loving the all-new drone and fireworks show at the Smoky Mountain Summer Celebration, presented by Food City through August 2nd. So if you want to meet us here, learn more at Dollywood.com.
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0: 103 with Olivia Wayne and God Shows Up. I'm Brad, and for a second, let's think about going back to elementary school before we worried about deadlines and bills. Our biggest challenge back then was trying to color inside the lines, right? I mean, those crayons, they weren't just for art class. They were part of learning, creating, and dreaming. In fact, you know what? I bet you got your favorite color because you opened up a box of crayons. You're like, oh, this is the coolest. This is going to be my favorite color. That's actually what happened to me. Sky blue, sea green. I saw them in that 64 pack at one time, and I was like, oh, these are totally cool. So they still are my favorite colors to this day. Check this out. You can now help give that same opportunity to a local child. Because J103 is once again partnering with the Nehemiah Project in Food City. We're all collecting those 24-count Crayola crayons. Now, we're aiming for 12,000 boxes. And I believe we're under 3,600. 3,600 to go. Probably even more have came in before I've got to go check the barrel. And they can be dropped off here at the radio station through this Wednesday. This Wednesday, it's all over. We've also got participating Food City locations, too, that you can drop off those crayons to. I believe they're still 50 cents a box. You've got Hickson in Ootowah, Cleveland, and on Lee Highway in Chattanooga. Again, so we can only collect these until Wednesday. So I would encourage you, pick up a box or two and toss it in the barrel.
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0: So, Ted gave away a pair of Dollywood passes and a pair of Splash Country passes earlier today. So that means yours truly will be giving away some tomorrow. I think we'll do that probably around maybe 5:20. You know, if you haven't experienced Dollywood this year, they're having a milestone year with the opening of the first, world's first, hybrid adventure coaster called Night Flight Expedition. Now, it's going to open up a little bit later this summer, and you are going to embark on an unforgettable journey through the Smoky Mountains, helping scientists Cora and Jasper. You're going to be searching for bioluminescent creatures and the secret lake. Combining four features into one groundbreaking ride, you take flight over the Smoky Mountains, you enjoy a whitewater rafting excursion, you traverse a mountain range, and you navigate a mysterious lake. And it offers something for everyone in the family. And I remember hearing from Dolly Parton herself, I didn't talk to her, but I heard this, that she actually wanted this to be a family-friendly ride, which means if you got little ones, they're going to be able to ride this too. You won't want to miss out on this milestone season at Dollywood. And like I said, tomorrow, 5:20, your chance to go to Dollywood and Splash Country in the afternoon. 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
9: A low pressure system will be sitting just to our west today, giving us another round of scattered showers and storms. It'll also be a little bit cooler than average with highs in the upper 70s to low 80s. Lingering showers tonight with overnight lows in the 70s. And for the rest of the week, temperatures will start to warm back up close to 90 with daily storm chances. For the latest, be sure to download the Local 3 weather app. I'm Storm Alert Meteorologist Clay Smith.
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0: Ain't no way, ain't no how. It doesn't matter if it's improper grammar. It all sounds good, doesn't it? Jimmy McDonald on J103 as we're about to take it home. Hi, I'm Brad, and over the weekend, went to church, and we're in the book of Hebrews. And we were in Hebrews 5, where it talks about Jesus is the perfect high priest. And the pastor said something that was, like, really encouraging, and I just want to encourage you with it, too. He was talking about how Aaron was the first high priest. Moses' brother Aaron was the first high priest, and he was perfect with his imperfection, because Aaron knew what it was like to experience a repentant heart. I mean, as the pastor was saying, he led the conga line for worshiping the golden calf. Moses' brother was worshiping the golden calf while Moses was talking to God and getting the commandments. And even in the midst of that, I meant of worshiping an idol, God said, Aaron, you're my man. And one of the reasons is because he could relate to a sinner coming back with a true heart. So right now, you could be sinning this very second. You are indulging in sin right now, this very second. And you know what God is saying? I have a plan for you that is beyond anything that you can imagine. You are still my guy. You're still my girl.
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0: The words of hope and encouragement from Sidewalk Prophets. It's Looking Up on J103. I'm Brad, and isn't it awesome that God is totally in touch with your feelings? And He knows what song you need to hear to help you navigate your emotions? Well, if you've got an Amazon smart speaker, just say, "Hey, Alexa, play J103. And instantly, you'll receive hope and encouragement and the right song at just the right time.
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2: I'm David Carroll. Senator Marsha Blackburn has declined a Nashville TV station's invitation to take part in a gubernatorial debate next Monday. Her opponents in the Republican primary, Congressman John Rose and State Rep Monty Fritz, have accepted the invitation. The winner of the August primary will likely face Democratic candidate Jerry Green in the November general election. Two Tennesseans are recovering from measles after being exposed to measles outside the state. One of them is vaccinated. The other's status is unknown. The State Department of Health is urging everyone to monitor for any symptoms of measles. And average gasoline prices in Chattanooga have risen 17 cents a gallon in the last week, now averaging $3.44, according to Gas Buddy. Prices in Chattanooga are 14 cents a gallon higher than a month ago and 73 cents a gallon higher than a year ago. I'm David Carroll, Local 3 News.
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0: 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Washed. It's Elevation Rhythm on J103. Hi, I'm Brad. And when you hear the words mission trip, maybe you picture traveling somewhere far away. But a mission trip is so much more than just a destination. You know what? It's all about the people. And let me tell you, the people of Panama are extremely friendly. It's about showing someone that they're loved. It's about reminding someone that they're seen. Like when we were talking to those that were homeless in front of the Supermercado, which is like a giant Walmart down there in Panama City. It's about sharing the hope that we have because of Jesus. So you may not know this, but we're organizing a mission trip to the country of Panama in October, and we would love for you to be involved. We're going to serve families. We're going to encourage youth. We're going to lead Bible studies. We're going to distribute supplies. We're going to feed those in need, and we're going to partner with the local missionaries. We're going to even be part of this basketball ministry where kids get to enjoy the game that they love while hearing about the one who loves them even more. This isn't just going to be a trip. It's going to be an opportunity to be part of what is God doing. You going on this trip are going to change lives. Not only them, but you yourself. You'll come back with a whole new fresh perspective about how wonderful God is. And maybe you'll even go on another mission trip. To learn more about joining us in the country of Panama in October, call 423-424-1298. Or you can email Fatima. That's F-A-T-I-M-A at J103.com.
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0: 103 with Josiah Queen and You Can't Steal My Joy. Hi, I'm Brad for The Ride Home, and by now you probably know that I like to run on trail and off trail. You know, like boonie stomping. I like to run in 100 degree plus temperatures, in the rain, never in the cold. But one thing that my wife and I have both agreed upon when I'm out running is that when I hear thunder, no matter how far away it is, I do a 180 and I sprint back to the car. Now, I'm frequently pretty far from the car, so one boom means I've probably got 12, maybe 15 minutes at the most before the drops start falling. And that's not really the problem because I'm not going to melt. It's the lightning. Found out that it can occur 10 miles in front of the storm. And summer is the time when pop-up storms occur in the late afternoon and evening, like right about now. So if you're out walking and you hear thunder miles away, I'd encourage you to do a 180. Head for shelter or for your car.
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12: Low pressure sitting just to the west of Chattanooga is going to keep things a little unstable over the next couple of days. We'll have a high of 84 for your Tuesday. Spotty showers and storms mainly in the afternoon. I'm Chief Meteorologist David Carnes for the Local 3 Storm Alert Team.
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14: I've got so much to be thankful for. Look, I got a

0: And I don't know about you, but whenever that song comes on the radio, the volume goes up a little bit louder in our car. That's my wife Beth's favorite song right now. Maybe yours too. Wait for me. Zach Williams, Ben Fuller on J103. Hi, I'm Brad for the ride home. And if maybe you were out and about or you missed the morning devotion with Ted, you can always catch his version on the J103 Hope and Encouragement Facebook page. He's got the video there so you can rewind and let's do it again and again and again. But since I got you as a captive audience right now, let's go through today's devotional. It was all about compassion. You know, Matthew 10:42 has a great verse. If anyone gives even a cup of cold water to one of these little ones who is my disciple, truly I tell you, that person will certainly not lose their reward. So it's a story about Jessica. She was waiting in line at the grocery store, impatiently counting the large number of items that she had on her to-do list before she got home. There was an older woman in front of her at the checkout station who seemed a bit short on the money needed for her entire order. The clerk was telling her prices and various items that could be put back to lessen the bill. Items came out of the bags and some were put back. People behind Jessica began to make jokes and loud comments about the length of time it was taking. A slow tear began down the lady's cheek, and she seemed unable to make her decisions. Have you had a situation like that before? Person in front of you was taking their time? Though money was tight, Jessica stepped forward and quietly spoke to the clerk. How much are we short? $12.47 came the reply. Jessica leaned down to the elderly woman and asked, "Ma'am, may I make up the difference for you?" The woman's face lit up and she smiled. "Thank you. Thank you so much. I'm raising my grandchildren and sometimes there's more month than money." You know how that is, right? But here's the truth. How excellent it is to have compassion and empathy. Something I really need a lot more of too. Would you pray this small prayer with me? God, help me to see the needs around me and act. Let me be a servant to those who can use my help. In Jesus' name, amen.
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Northbound 75, exit 11. 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See anything else? 423-642-9858.

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0: the afters, hope and encouragement, and God is definitely with us. I'm Brad, and by the way, can I invite you to do something really simple that could really make a big difference? This Friday, I want to encourage you to come on down to the J103 studios. From 10 until 1, we're going to have a lemonade stand set up right outside the J103 studios as part of the lemonade stand challenge benefiting the Isaiah 117 house. Have you heard of the Isaiah 117 house? Oh, it's awesome. They provide a safe, welcoming place where kids can take a deep breath during what is often one of the hardest days of their young lives. It's about helping children who are entering foster care. Now, the lemonade is available for whatever you'd like to donate. There is no set price. So if you're out and about Friday, stop by, say hello, grab a cold glass of lemonade, and know that your generosity is helping bring comfort and hope to children who need it most. You can find us. Basically, we're right there in the plaza where Shalaford and Hickory Valley come together. We're right across the street from Hickory Valley Baptist. You can't miss it. It says Partners for Christian Media right across the big portico. I believe we'll probably have the tent out there, so it'll be much easier to see, but I'll be out there. I believe Ted will be out there, and some of the other staff will be out there. We just love to shake your hand, say thank you so much for supporting the ministry, and also the Isaiah 117 house. Again, this Friday from 10 till 1, lemonade right in front of the J103 studios. Hope to see you there.
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2: I'm David Carroll. Senator Marsha Blackburn has declined a Nashville TV station's invitation to take part in a gubernatorial debate next Monday. Her opponents in the Republican primary, Congressman John Rose and State Rep Monty Fritz, have accepted the invitation. The winner of the August primary will likely face Democratic candidate Jerry Green in the November general election. Two Tennesseans are recovering from measles after being exposed to measles outside the state. One of them is vaccinated. The other's status is unknown. The State Department of Health is urging everyone to monitor for any symptoms of measles. And average gasoline prices in Chattanooga have risen 17 cents a gallon in the last week, now averaging $3.44, according to Gas Buddy. Prices in Chattanooga are 14 cents a gallon higher than a month ago and 73 cents a gallon higher than a year ago. I'm David Carroll, Local 3 News.
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5: Got traffic when it matters. Northbound 75, exit 11, just past as you get off into Ootowah. Got the right lane blocked at the present time, so if you're somewhere around Miller, you may want to get into the left lane if you want to avoid that. You see anything else that's out of sync on the roadways? Let's talk about it. It's 423-642-9858.
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0: J103 with Tasha Layton and Meet Me in the Valley. I'm Brad, and I see the sun is back. Awesome. Okay. All right. It's going to be a great night for a good sloppy run. Hey, by the way, when you were a kid, the first day of school felt like a fresh start, didn't it? You had a new teacher, new friends, new possibilities. A simple box of crayons was part of that excitement, wasn't it? Well, this year, you can help create the same fresh start for a child right here in our communities. See, J103 is once again teamed up with the Nehemiah Project in Food City. We're out there collecting those 24-count Crayola crayons. Now, we're working toward 12,000 boxes. 12,000 boxes. Did you know that if you line 12,000 boxes up end to end, it's about 3/4 of a mile? Here's the thing, though. We've only got until Wednesday. That's it. Wednesday is the end. Now, you can drop them off here at the J103 Studios at Hickory Valley, or you can also put them in the canisters at participating Food City locations. We've got them in Cleveland, Ooltewah, Hickson, and on Lee Highway. Once again, we've only got until Wednesday to collect these, and I believe that we are under 3,600 to go. That's how many we need to get. Can we get that by Wednesday? You know, because we want a new school year to begin with hope. And sometimes hope comes in a little yellow crayon box.
1: 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I'm at Dollywood with my whole family. 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

0: 3 with Peter Burton and Where Would I Be? I'm Brad, and they don't call Chattanooga the scenic city for nothing. Oh, no, no. One of the best views in town just got a little easier to enjoy. Stringer's Ridge Preserve has just finished the first phase of improvements, and now there's a brand new quarter-mile paved path leading from the Cherokee Trail trailhead all the way to the top of the overlook. And I saw pictures, and it's beautiful. And I just want to leave right now and go hike it for myself. But check this out. That means more families, more strollers, and anyone who isn't looking for a rugged hike can take in one of Chattanooga's incredible views. Oh my gosh. It's amazing if you've never been on top of Stringer's Ridge. And by the way, this is just the beginning. Over the next couple of years, they're going to be adding benches, better signs, stations, improved parking, and even interactive educational features. So I'm thinking, since it's summertime here in the Tennessee Valley and the living is easy, I encourage you this weekend, when you get a chance, Stringer's Ridge Preserve. Start right there at the Cherokee Trail trailhead.
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6: J103 weather.
7: Low pressure sitting just to the west of Chattanooga is going to keep things a little unstable over the next couple of days. We'll have a high of 84 for your Tuesday. Spotty showers and storms mainly in the afternoon. I'm Chief Meteorologist David Carnes for the Local 3 Storm Alert Team.
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0: If there ever was a dynamic duo on Christian radio, it's got to be Phil Wickham and Crowder. Wow, what a setup. It really is Amazing Grace on J103. I'm Brad, and you know, not too many unique things happen in my life. I mean, it would probably take five fingers. Well, now make it six. Saturday afternoon, the CDC, the Center for Disease Control, in cooperation with the Census Bureau, drove up to our house, not covering the neighborhood. They parked right in front of our house. And this lady drove all the way from Memphis. Now, we're not under quarantine. We don't have any strange diseases. No, we didn't fill out a survey that they sent to us. So they sent someone to help us complete it. Well, this is completely out of my wheelhouse. It's like, excuse me one second. So I told my wife, Beth, and she says, I got this. So as I was kind of eavesdropping, all I heard was, no, thank you. Next thing I know, she's in her car going to someone else's house in the Chattanooga Metro. I'm just wondering, anybody else have the Center for Disease Control show up at their house? I mean, this is one I'm going to be telling that story for a long, long time.
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0: Hope and Encouragement with Brooke Lidgerwood and Honey in the Rock on J103. I'm Brad, and I've been spending some time in the book of Proverbs, taking it one verse at a time. And with 915 verses, I'm realizing this is not a quick journey. But, you know, maybe that's the point, because wisdom isn't something you rush through. It's something that you grow into. Let me ask you a question. Have you ever read something in the Bible that really encouraged you, and then by lunchtime, you've already forgotten it? Yes. That is the reason why that I'm taking Proverbs one verse at a time. I think that's why Solomon says in Proverbs 4:21, "Do not let them out of your sight. Keep them within your heart." What is Solomon saying? He's saying that wisdom isn't meant to be something we glance at in the morning and then leave behind. It's meant to stay with us, to shape our thoughts, our conversations, our reactions. I mean, even the way that we love people. Because what stays in your heart eventually shows up in your life, right? So I just want to encourage you. Don't just read God's wisdom. Carry it with you. Come back to the verse throughout the day. It's really short. Do not let them out of your sight. Keep them within your heart. Let it remind you who God is and how He's calling you to live. Because one verse held close can change the direction of an entire day.
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7: Low pressure sitting just to the west of Chattanooga is going to keep things a little unstable over the next couple of days. We'll have a high of 84 for your Tuesday. Spotty showers and storms mainly in the afternoon. I'm Chief Meteorologist David Carnes for the Local 3 Storm Alert Team.
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1: 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And is there someone that you've forgiven, at least with your words, but your heart still hurts every time you think about him? Offense is sneaky like that. 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If that sounds familiar, I want to encourage you to check out Don't Take the Bait from our sister ministry, Come On, Let's Go, on the YouVersion Bible app. In this five-day study, Pastor David Seymour from Victory Church here in Chattanooga shows how God's Word helps us break free from offense, bitterness, and unforgiveness so we can experience the peace Christ promises. 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It's all one word, no apostrophe. And if God uses it to encourage you, please leave a rating, because your review could help someone else find freedom too.
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0: 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And I know it's been open for a while, but I am still relieved that every time that I pass the East Brainerd exit on 75 South, all the lanes are open and I'm just tooling along. I mean, after years of crawling through that area, I am really loving that open stretch.
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